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0: It's the DL Hughley Show. And we're

That was a Herd Focus. It is not a coincidence. It is not a figment of your imagination. It is not happenstance. Donald Trump's administration has specifically gone after black people. A lot of people on his side of the ledger didn't like the success that black people made. They didn't like the black girl magic. They particularly didn't like that we had a black president. And all of this is to roll back those things. One of the first things he did immediately was to fire several prominent black people in government. To the extent that he could do it, he has done it. Resulting in about 350,000 black people, black women specifically, with jobs taken away. One of the things he also did was roll back, a discriminatory practice. There was an executive order not allowing federal vendors to segregate bathrooms. He rolled that away. I remember doing a joke about that. I remember talking about that. He sent the Department of Justice, weaponized the Department of Justice to go over a state senator and to harass basically a state senator in Virginia who had been integral in the redistricting there. And now we have the gutting of the Voters' Rights Act with states immediate like the Louisianas, like Alabama's, and several other states are trying to enact it right away to give him an advantage. This was all deliberate. What I can't understand is why so many black people helped. I cannot understand it. We told you what was happening. And if you had told people then, when we were telling people then about Project 2025, all they were fearmonger. I remember Boyce Watkins and they're like, oh, this has always happened. They've always done this. We haven't seen anything like this since the Woodrow Wilson era, when they used to build cages around people, black people, so they'd be separate from workers. Stephen A. Smith the other day talked about all black people should vote Republican. This is the interesting thing. 60% of black people live in the red states, in the southern governance. They live in the southern region of the United States of America. How's that working for them? It has always been their design to do what it is they're doing. What they never had was an administration that was so craven it would do it. They never had, everybody who had the specific administration to have the levers of power, a pliable Congress, a willing Supreme Court justice. None of that really is surprising. What is surprising is how many black people helped. How many said, oh, they're a fearmonger. How many said there was no difference. How many said, but this, but her skin color, but the stimulus check, but she got a white husband, but it's a woman, but anything would be better. And I ain't talking about people, you know, on the periphery. I'm talking about people who are now being apoplectic about the loss of the Voters' Rights Act. The greatest, there was an old expression that says that the greatest trick the devil ever committed was convincing people he wasn't real. And I think a lot of these black people convinced black people they had their best interests at heart. And now look at the results. That's a little note from the GED section. It's the D.L. Hughley Show.

0: show.
1: Jasmine. What, man? Tell these good people what's trending.
2: Do you know who Ben a Critic is? He's like a food critic, very popular on social media. Well, he walked into a restaurant in Florence, South Carolina. And, you know, he was greeting everyone. He was recording the whole time. He was greeting everyone, saying hi. Everybody knew who he was because, again, he's very popular. He sat down. Well, before he could sit down, the owner and the manager came over and immediately started just, you know, I guess not really attacking him, but just verbally attacking him and saying, get out of here. And, you know, I don't want you recording. And, you know, he was trying to be nice to him. He's like, well, all you had to do was just ask me not to record. I don't have a problem with that. I was just going to sit down and get something to eat. The guy ends up calling the cops and just flat out lying. Of course, he's a white guy. Flat out lying, saying, you know, there's a black guy here and, you know, you got to come and get him. He's assaulted me in the face. It's so crazy. And of course, people on social media is like, of course they would do this. Of course they would call the cops. Yeah. Ben the Critic is a black guy. Young black guy, dreads, had shades on.
1: So it's kind of take off on the other kid, right?
2: Mm-hmm. You know? Yeah, of course.
1: Did any of these food critics, like, acting with the culinary school? Or just? Like,
2: I don't think so. I think they just give you their own personal opinion about the food.
1: Yeah.
2: They're not trained or anything.
1: But you don't have to, I guess you don't have to be trained to know if this food is good, right?
2: Right, but you have to at least have some kind of, I don't know, something in the culinary arts to be able to talk for someone to trust you and say,
1: you know,
2: we're going to let you be a critic for us. You have to have something.
1: You have a fork and millions of followers. Well,
2: maybe.
1: Apparently not.
2: Maybe.
1: Apparently not.
2: They take
1: much more than that.
2: I don't see Bon Appetit calling them. Anyway, trending. Remember Ashley Janae, the young girl who was killed when she went on that trip to Africa with her fiance? Well, the fiance has been quiet for a long time. Of course, the family banned him from coming into the funeral. He's finally speaking out on social media, and ain't nobody trying to hear it. His name is Joe McCann, and he starts off by saying, there are no adequate words to describe the total devastation and the emptiness and shock I feel after losing my best friend, my confidant, and fiance. And he goes on and on and on, talks about she would have been an amazing mother. Man.
1: Yeah, I think.
2: He should just turn his conversation.
1: There are words like indictment.
2: Yeah, he should just stop.
1: Like plea agreement.
2: Yeah, he should just stop.
1: Like arraignment. There's some
2: words. Yeah, yeah. And, you know, for a long time, they couldn't find him.
1: Word.
2: He stayed there, was still posting.
1: Questioning's a good word.
2: What the heck? They're still
1: Bail's
2: having a good time
1: word.
2: Over there.
1: It's crazy. It's a few words.
2: But that's what's trending.
1: All right, coming up, we're going to find what you learned. It's the D.L. Hughley Show.
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5: 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So come. Check me out if you take a notion at the well. Jasmine Sanders, what did you learn today?
0: Shout out to Kwanzaa Jones. She's going to become the MLB's first black female majority owner of the San Diego Padres. Mm. Go on, girl. I like it. Her and her husband, Jose Feliciano.
5: Yeah, that's great.
0: Have an investor group. They majority owners of it now. It's pretty dope.
6: The singer?
5: Yeah. I mean, I'm not a San Diego Padres fan.
0: I mean, me either, but, you know, I just like the fact that
5: I'm proud that Kwanzaa Jones.
0: Kwanzaa.
5: Kuji Jackalia.
0: What?
5: That's,
0: I don't even know where that
5: Kwanzaa
0: came from.
5: Song.
6: Yeah.
5: Harumba.
6: All right. Harumba. The Feliz Navidad? Jose Feliciano?
0: Yeah. Feliciano.
6: How about that? And the name is Kwanzaa.
5: Let's get my man Cheeto.
0: Kwanzaa and Jose.
6: Just
5: like that at all.
6: Pass on me. After this, I ain't got nothing for you, Gene. After that, I don't got nothing. Jose, Kwanzaa.
5: Not even a placatory kind of thing. Okay.
6: Watching basketball tonight. There you go. All right, take that with you.
0: All
5: right, on the next D.L. Hughley Show, if you're not going to Happy Hour, no worries. We're going to bring the party straight to you with the Hughley House Party. Plus, we're going to give you another hot new song with my day butt of the week and another episode where people get to tell me exactly what they think of me called...
6: F you, Holmes.
0: F you.
5: I'm getting F'd tomorrow. There's not a damn thing you can do about it. It's the D.L. Hughley Show.
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Ready to get this thing going, man. 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

0: Neo and Up, Out, and Gone. 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Of course, the Bluff City's best mix of R&B. I am your leader, your boy, Lou Bennett on the case, man. And thanks so much for you being right there. Yes, we've got lots to do, man. Information to pass along to you, keep you in the know of events and things going on here locally as well as abroad. And be playing the best mix of R&B. And we've got another national keyword, that in the Usher Chris Brown Fly Away. We want to send you to check them out. If you win, you choose where you want to see them at, what city they're playing in. Hey, you can choose that city and bam, like that, we got you there. Mm-hmm. And other thing, that's coming up later on in the hour. We'll get you qualified for that, uh-huh. The national keyword. And keep in mind, we have that new sweet deal going on this week. 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
0: 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You don't want to miss this one. 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
2: From the traffic center.
3: New bridge still all jacked up 40 eastbound due to road work. It's been just pretty much a headache trying to get through that corridor all day long, pretty much, basically, since earlier today. And cleared that wreck. Last one that's being has been being worked, 240 eastbound near Getwell. Moving good there. I'm Hollywood Hendricks with your total traffic.
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3: Pleasantly cool conditions across the Mid-South this evening as we quickly drop into the 50s. Overnight lows will be in the upper 40s and lower 50s. A mostly sunny Friday and highs in the mid-70s. Should be beautiful. Get out and enjoy. From WREG News Channel 3, I'm Chief Meteorologist Tyler Elias.
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1: You know, we've come too far to throw it all away. 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

0: 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ASAP, ASAP. Maya doing a thing, man, on 103.5 WRBO. Of course, it is the Bluff City's best mix of R&B. I am your boy, Lou Bennett here, and I've got another national keyword. Want to send you to check out Usher Raymond and Chris Brown. You know, they're doing the stadium tours, and I'll tell you what, whatever city they're going to be playing in, if you win this contest, you get to pick whichever city you want to see them in. 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To 95819, do that now for your chance to enter, and good luck to you, little chickadee. Here we are in this Thursday, the 7th day of May. Today is Bladder Cancer Awareness Day, also National Children's Mental Health Awareness Day, National Tourism Day, National Day of Reason, National Homebrew Day, and National Packaging Design Day. All right, there's 3 days to Mother's Day. Don't you forget your mama. 15 days until Memorial Day weekend. But today is Thursday, May 7th, 2026. Those celebrities celebrating birthdays on today. What we got? Got to say happy birthday to boxer Tommy Fury. Happy birthday to Mr. Beast. Happy birthday to Alexander Ludwig. Yes, indeed. Happy birthday to Earl Thomas, former Baltimore Ravens defensive back. Happy birthday to Maya Erskine. I think it's Erskine. Yeah, Donald Glover's Jane and Amazon's Mr. and Mrs. Smith. Happy birthday to old Tariq on Empire. Yep, Morocco Omari is celebrating today. Happy birthday to Brecken Meyer. Happy birthday to Eagle Eye Cherry. Happy birthday to Amy Heckerling, female director. Happy birthday to Randall Tex Cobb, former professional boxer. And if you're celebrating a birthday or an anniversary today, we say happy, happy birthday or happy, happy anniversary to you, and many, many more from your friends, your family, for real. 103.5 WRBO.
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1: Pleasantly cool conditions across the Mid-South this evening as we quickly drop into the 50s. Overnight lows will be in the upper 40s and lower 50s. A mostly sunny Friday and highs in the mid-70s. Should be beautiful. Get out and enjoy. From WREG News Channel 3, I'm Chief Meteorologist Tyler Eliason.
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1: It's Sybil Wilkes with what we need to know. Republican lawmakers in the states of Tennessee, Alabama, and South Carolina are moving to redraw congressional districts following last week's landmark Supreme Court ruling on the Voting Rights Act. In Tennessee, protesters gathered at the Capitol this week as a special session began that could carve up a majority black district in the city of Memphis. Meanwhile, South Carolina leaders are considering a proposal to eliminate the long-held House seat of veteran Democratic Representative James Clyburn. Former President Barack Obama sat down with Stephen Colbert this week to discuss his hopes for the upcoming opening of his presidential library in Chicago next month. Mr. Obama shared he wants the facility to put his presidency in a larger historical context, emphasizing the nation's journey rather than just his individual role. I'm Sybil Wilkes. Be informed, be empowered.
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